0: Carla Langley playing on Melbourne's Nova 100. Dominate in the charts this year. That is Be Her. Hello, you got Aaron Rich in for your Tuesday morning. Hope you're good, Melbourne. Staying dry. Did you get fooled by the sunshine earlier this morning? Because I did. Did not pack a raincoat or an umbrella. I should have, because the rains have fallen. Coming up, your chance to see Benson Boone live in Japan in about 15 minutes. We'll get those phones open. And dish out your favourite noughties throwbacks. Expect to hear a bit of Bob Sinclair next.
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0: 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Chance for shower this evening and down to 11. Tomorrow's sunshine and 17. Right now it's 14 degrees on Melbourne's Nova 100.
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at my house. Party on the way to the party at the park. 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Party on the park. 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

0: should have made me feel like I'm the only girl in the world.
1: That made me go,
0: come on, Riri.
2: Come on.
1: I feel like the only girl in the world right now. All right, Riri.
3: You got all of our attention.
1: You're up next.

0: Jazz loves.
1: Nathan, Nat and Sean.
2: We are talking about, like, surprise nudity inspired by Lachlan's Sean's son, and wasn't going to name him, but no, it was Lachlan, who did a bit of a nudie run for his brother's benefit just because he thought it was funny, but really he was performing for the guy coming to check the oven.
3: Yeah, the tradie walked through the door.
4: I mean, if he was a stand-up, that's the sort of... You hope for that sort of material. So, you know, if I can frame it that way for him,
2: sure,
4: it's a great story. It's very funny. Story. You can dine
2: comic
4: out on that.
2: Fodder, that's what we're looking for.
3: We certainly are.
2: If you've got a story for us, 13 24 10. Let's talk to Tara in Haynes. Good morning, Tara.
4: Hi, Tara.
5: Hi, how are we?
3: Good. Tara.
2: Tell us a tale of surprise nudity.
5: Yes. So, picture early hours of the morning. You've just come in from having some breakfast and in the elevator of your hotel room is a girl in a very not revealing underwear, doing the I need to go to the toilet dance, running in and out of the elevator, sleepwalking.
3: Oh, no!
5: So I left my room to go to the bathroom, still asleep, not really knowing what's going on.
3: Oh.
5: And a very frightened receptionist has just kind of asked me if I need something and sort of shakingly handed me a room key.
2: Yes.
5: And the next morning I woke up and I thought, that's sweet, you get like a deja vu.
3: Yeah.
5: And I'm like, oh, I've got this really uncomfortable feeling that

0: Ludsy and Susie O'Neill.
1: Right, so yesterday was the emblem launch.
2: Yes. The Olympics and Paralympics 2032.
1: Yes, yes, yes. I think the overall consensus is that it's excellent.
3: I love the logo.
2: So, I really like it.
1: So
2: love
1: do I.
2: It. I love it.
3: Yeah.
1: It's a cockatoo.
3: Pink cockatoo.
1: Well, there's the Olympic and the Paralympic. One's the pink cockatoo and one's another cockatoo.
2: Right.
1: What, I don't know. I don't have them in front of me. So I was just going to call them cockatoos.
3: Sorry, sorry, sorry. Sorry, that's on me.
2: Very similar. I mean, very similar colours, but slightly different for the Olympics and the Paralympics.
1: Yeah, the Olympics is kind of a pinky, and I think the Paras, I would say, is a kind of goldy.
2: Correct.
1: Goldy. And it's the crescent, the hair of the cockatoo. There's five of them. There's three sort of clumped together and then two. So that's the 32.
2: Mm-hmm. Yep.
1: It's in the shape of Queensland as well. And it also looks a little bit like a torch.
2: Yeah, it's got the real torch and flame, obviously, which is such an important part of the Olympics as well. Mm. That reminded me of how exciting that all is going to be as well at the Olympic torch relay, which changed my life 25 years ago, being able to cover that. So that's exciting as well.
1: Yeah, yeah.
2: But anyway, so this is... And it's,
1: it looks good.
2: It looks great, and I think it's a really... importance because I was sort of interviewing. I did a couple of interviews yesterday, as I'm sure you did, Susie, around all the excitement of it. It's something tangible that people. The one problem that we've had so far is there's nothing tangible that people have been able to go, oh, okay, this is why we can start getting excited about the Olympics. Not much has been built yet. Yep. You know what I mean? Like, there's been nothing
3: to attach to.
2: Yeah, well, yeah. And I love,
1: but even the Sydney Olympics.

0: 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Go. Love music.
1: Love music.
0: Love Nova.
1: Melbourne's Nova.
0: Nova 100.
1: Love music.
0: Love Nova 100. Melbourne.
2: We're talking public breakups. Julie.
3: We'd ordered our meal, we sat down, and he said, I think we should break up.
1: Did you meet anyone after Stuart?
3: I did.
1: Yes, and was he a good man?
3: No, he disappeared when I was 8 months pregnant.
4: Oh, no!
1: And what about now, Jules?
3: Now I'm happily married.
1: And is he a good man?
3: He's, well, no.